0: Get inspired. Now Radio.
1: In the valley of the shadow, I will not fear.

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0: freedom means to me. No fear. I mean, really, no fear. If I could have that half of my life, no fear. But it is something to really, really feel.
1: Echt anders. Now Radio.